only thing that's real. 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Try to kill it,

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I sit. 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Just a bear. 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I'm away forever. But I'm

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When I told my friends about it, they just laughed at me, man. But I'm gonna do it either way.

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